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1: Welcome to the paradise.

Would you cry if you saw me crying? And would you save my soul tonight?

I'd rather hear how much you regret me and pray to God that you never met me than forget me.

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